Welcome to the Blues and Show here on Shaky Radio. We're every Tuesday at 8 o'clock, and we're always broadcasting live from the barn, in the studio, the vault studio in the barn, in the woods of Williams Township in Pennsylvania, USA, where we are experiencing some serious thunderstorms. So if just a little forewarning, if all of a sudden you don't hear me, I might be out of power. Hopefully we'll make it through here. You might hear a little rumbling in the background. But so for our first song, we heard the song I Know, which is done by John Lennon. And so yeah, our theme is going to be Beatles, but not your typical Beatles. What we're going to do is solo Beatle recordings that were not so popular, not the big ones that you're familiar with. So we heard I Know from John Lennon, and now we're going to hear This One by Paul McCartney.

Well, that was George Harrison with Who Can See It. So we heard one from John, Paul, George. Now we're going to get 6 o'clock from Ringo.

Well, there you have it. That was John Lennon with Bring On the Lucy. Again, our theme is post-breakup solo Beatles songs that weren't very popular. So we're going to hear from Paul McCartney now, and he's going to do his song London Town.

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And up at bat next is Ringo, and we're going to hear Ringo do Devil Woman.

0: Lauda.
1: That, of course, was John Lennon, and the song was Borrowed Time. Now it's George Harrison's turn, and we're going to hear him do the song Mystical One.

Yes, indeed. That was John Lennon with Intuition. And before that, we heard Ringo do the song Snookaroo. And we're going to move on. It's Paul's turn now. We're going in order here. And Paul's going to the song To You.

Yes, indeed. That was Ringo Starr with Weight of the World. Well, I hope you enjoyed our show today. We might have heard some Beatles songs that you've never heard before. Maybe not. Maybe you're an astute Beatle fan and you knew every one of them. But anyway, it's all good stuff, and thank you for letting me your ears. We're going to close things off with John Lennon and Nobody Loves You When You're Down and Out.

0: And I'm back, boys and girls. It is 8:08, and I am here in the studio with Richard Griffiths, the brains behind the upcoming tour by Mike Rudd and Co.
1: Yep.
0: Sort of around what this side of Australia, the East Coast?
1: Yes, north of the Murray River, you could say. Mike hasn't toured or played north of the Murray River for probably around 15 years or more. And being a lifelong devotee of Mike and his music for 5 to 6 decades, put a proposal to him to which he accepted, and we can get into more detail around that. But in October, from October

0: Feelgoodradio.net, nur wir sind nett, ist der Slogan dieses Senders, den ihr gerade hört. 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Wir brauchen nur nette Leute um uns herum. Hier sprach und hier spricht Jürgen Drews. Ich wünsche euch was.
1: We started though with one called Indelible Shuffle.
2: Yep.
1: So that's actually Spectrum, same group, same guys, different name. So the Indelible
2: Spectrum backwards. so there is a bit of a story around that, and hopefully you'll get a opportunity to talk to Mike prior to the shows.
1: Yeah,
2: but basically, Mike came to. He's a Kiwi, Mike from Christchurch.
1: But he's one of us.
2: Yeah, he's one of us. His mother took him to see the Beatles in 1964, and Ringo Starr actually performed. Our old mate Jimmy Nicol had left Australia. Famous photograph of him at Adelaide Airport. So Mike actually saw the four Beatles, including Ringo, in New Zealand, and that sort of set him on his pathway to music. He studied arts at university. Very creative, intellectual guy. Mike Rudd had a band in New Zealand, a very successful band called Chance R&B. At the time, the likes of Max Merritt, the La-Di-Das and Kevin Broich, the New Zealand bands, were making their way to Australia. Mike arrived in 1966, but soon after, the Chance R&B actually disbanded. He stayed in Australia. Mike stayed in Melbourne and struggled on, teamed up with Ross Hannaford and Ross Wilson, of course, in a band called The Party Machine. Ross Wilson went off to England to perform with an Australian band touring over there called Procession. Mike was left a little bit in limbo and decided to form his own band with Mike Rudd and the great Mark Kennedy. Mike Rudd, Bill Putt, Mark Kennedy and Ray Arnott, and formed Spectrum, which was a progressive rock outfit. And in those days, I was a little bit too young. I didn't get in on the Spectrum aerial scene till about 73, 74. But 70, 71, 72, they were the quintessential Australian progressive rock band playing to the heads of Melbourne, to the heads of the pub scene hadn't quite landed yet. They were playing, concert halls and, a little bit different in those days.
1: I hate to do this because, interrupting bad form when you're doing an interview.
2: You go.
1: You said the heads of Melbourne, and I don't think you meant the Melbourne leaders, because when I was that age, we had the heads, which was me.
2: Yeah.
1: I'm in the basement. I got the black light going. Yeah. There might have been some smoke in the air.
2: Yeah.
1: The heads.
2: Well, that's right. They were the heads, and they were predominantly university students, and they would cross their legs and enjoy the music and partake in,
1: whatever.
2: What they used to partake in those days. And down in Melbourne, you had the heads and then you had the Sharpies, who were your Lobby Lloyds and your Billy Thorpe devotees. And the Sharpies terrorised a lot of people in and around suburban Melbourne in those days.
1: Okay, can we qualify terrorised? Because it's a pretty big word.
2: They were predominantly, I shouldn't say this, I don't want to generalise, but VB drinking, hard rock, Lobby Lloyd, Marlboro Red, Winfield Blue, cigarette smoking, and a bit of a propensity towards aggression.
1: Well, it's the Winnie Reds, I think.
2: In those days, for those, and I'm talking Melbourne here, in those days you wouldn't want to be standing on Flinders Street Station on a Saturday night, late at night, on your own.
1: The more things change, the more they stay the same, am I right?
2: Absolutely.
1: Okay, everyone, it's 8:14, so we will be back with more from Richard and more from the Merceps and all the various instantiations of Mike Rudd and his musicians, but I'm going to do our next sponsor for the morning, and then I've picked two. The first one is for my husband.
2: Uh-huh.
1: Okay. Ray's Boogie.
2: Yep.
1: I hope if you are not listening, Ramon, no dinner for you. And then we'll do the hand jive.
2: Ooh.
1: Okay.
2: That's a bit risque.
1: You guys,

0: know my propensity for blues and that sort of stuff, and the ones that no one else ever plays, because I get a lot of, where did you find these songs? And, like, I'm a fossicker, so I fossicked these up.
1: Excellent.
0: Yeah. So we'll be back in just a few minutes, and look at me, right on time with my slog. Aren't you proud of me, Wally?
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3: 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And for more information, search 2026 City of Ryde Spring Garden Competition or telephone the City of Ryde on 9952 8222.
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0: And I'm back, you guys.
1: Whoops. Can you hear me now? Okay. That was for you, Ray. I'm back, and I still got Richard Griffiths with me. We've just heard, too, by... I'm going to ask Richard to help me with this, because when I was doing my research, I would research Spectrum.
2: Yep.
1: And or the indelible Mertzeps, and they all seem to... I couldn't get a clear one. They all seem to fall over each other. Both groups in the day were composed of the same musicians,
2: correct,
1: right? Okay, so what can you tell us about hand jive? We don't need to get overly descriptive here.
2: Well,
1: and the Ray's Boogie.
2: Yeah, well, I mean... Ray's Boogie, and that was Ray Arnott on vocals. It's just a straight, straight boogie as it is. Because Spectrum and Daddy Cool did a national tour predominantly around universities, and it quickly became apparent to Mike that to make money out of music, he had to come up with a bit of a more commercial slant.
1: Yep.
2: To the band, so he retained the band and had two iterations, had Spectrum, which was the progressive rock band, and Indelible Mertzeps, which was a more commercially based blues band, and Ray's Boogie was one of those songs off the Testimonial album, which was the last Mertzeps album.
1: And that was, 72?
2: It was early 73, and then that was the last album, and then Mike and Bill formed Aerial, which obviously came next. And then, of course, Hand Jive, Mike has a very, how can I put this, he's got a very, I won't say warped sense of humour, but the Warts Up Your Nose album is very satirical and comedic, because the goons from the famous Goon Show, Spike Milligan and Peter Sellers and co, Harry Secombe, were a big influence on the young Mike Rudd. And so he drew a lot of inspiration out of the Goons into his lyrics and into his songwriting, particularly on that Warts Up Your Nose album. And so, yeah, the hand jive, which is...
1: It's a euphemism. Let's just leave it at that.
2: Leave it to everyone's imagination. is just one of those quintessential Rudd ditties, you might say.
1: A ditty. I like that. That works for me.
2: Mm.
1: You know, I'm looking forward to this show. I think it's going to be great. And the Camelot Lounge is really good. Now, can you tell me, they're with Miles Ago.
2: Yeah.
1: Now, there was an album. Again, I'm doing this research, and I look up Miles Ago, but it says, album by Spectrum.
2: Correct.
1: And then I think, well, wait, was that Miles Ago? Was it Spectrum? Was it... So he's playing with Miles Ago. How many of the original members?
2: So Miles Ago was the first Australian rock double album.
1: And it was
2: the first, I think it was the first six-track album. It was the second album of Spectrum, and the Miles Ago name has resonated through Australian music culture and history. There's a tremendous website called Miles Ago. If you Google milesago.com.au, it is the most comprehensive historical account of just about every Australian musician and band, particularly from that era. So Miles Ago has resonated as a name within Australian music. And when I said to Mike, what do you want to call the band that's touring with you in New South Wales, he said, let's call it the Miles Ago Band. So it's a retro Spectrum with the Miles Ago Band. And the Miles Ago Band is basically a curation of Sydney-based musicians that I've played with over the last 5-10 years in predominantly cover bands. Wonderful musicians, great technicians, devotees of Australian music. We've been working hard for the last 18 months learning the set list that Mike wants to play.
1: Ooh.
2: Mike's travelled to Sydney on a couple of times to rehearse, and so we're not far off the show. So the Miles Ago Band is a Sydney-based set of musicians. The Miles Ago name stems from the double album, which was, I think, late 1972. And the set list that we'll be playing, I think it's about 23 songs.
1: Wow.
2: Two sets is basically a combination of Spectrum, Indelible Mertzeps, Aerial, and the blues artists that have influenced his music. John Mayall, Chuck Berry, Little Richard, B.B. King, etc., etc. So we do some covers of those wonderful blues artists, and you're from Chicago, you know exactly what I'm talking about.
1: I do.
2: But Mike puts his own little spin on it.
1: Well, interesting, because I did find someone with Spill.
2: Yes.
1: When Spectrum was called Spectrum Sings the Blues.
2: Yes.
1: I love that he keeps reinventing himself, and these people that he's been playing with or was and all of that, they must be very close, because they all seem to hang together and they seem to pull each other up. Come on, let's go. I can just hear it. And I found so much to love on that Spill. He puts his, hopefully we'll get time for Louie Louie.
2: Yes.
1: Because it's a great spin on an otherwise, you know, I played it a few weeks ago. And way back in the day, the I think it was the FCC listened to it and basically said, I don't know. I don't know if this is corrupting our youth or not. It's unintelligible no matter how you play it.
2: Yeah, yeah.
1: But his take on it is very good.
2: Yeah, and for those that do come to the show, and I would encourage everyone to, we're getting close now and tickets are starting to ramp up. The Camelot Lounge, we're in the Django Room on Friday the 23rd. The capacity is about 120. We deliberately wanted to play in an intimate setting.
1: The 23rd of
2: October.
1: Just want to make sure everyone doesn't rush off to do it this weekend.
2: Yep, Friday the 23rd of October.
1: Yep.
2: At the Camelot Lounge, the Django Room. And the reason why we wanted an intimate room is because Mike actually tells the story. And he's behind the songs and the band. And it's
1: I'll be there.
2: It's quite riveting. And he's got a very quirky sense of humor. He's very entertaining.
1: Excellent. Now, I'm going to go to, everyone knows, a bit of local news from Air News at 8:30, and then we'll be back. We'll hear Esmeralda.
2: Yep.
1: Love that one. Mm-hmm. And hopefully get, other stuff,
2: sure,
1: too. Here we go. See you in about three.

0: And I'm back. The time is 8:36. I still have Richard here with me. However, let's have a look at the forecast for the coming week. So today, again, partly cloudy, very little chance of rain. Maybe later this morning, high of 20. Tomorrow, hang on to your hat, and sorry to have to tell you this, John, high of 23. You're going to feel almost like summer. No rain, a little bit of cloud cover to make us feel, you know, cozy. Showers, however, Friday, high of 22. Possible showers Saturday, Sunday, Monday, and Tuesday. But that's all right. I won't have to water my plants. Mother Nature will water your garden for you. Isn't that a delightful thing? And I am also keeping an eye on the traffic. The mascot issue at General Holmes Drive has been cleared up. And all we're looking at now is Blakehurst, Princess Highway at King George's Road. There's a broken down truck. That's blocking one of the four southbound lanes. But Transport for New South Wales and Emergency Service, they are on the scene. Thank you, New South Wales. So just prepare to merge. Exercise caution. Keep it right here on 2RRR 88.5 because Richard's going to tell us more about the Miles Ago Band that will be playing with Mike Rudd. And I would also hope that he will give us a breakdown of where all of the venues are so Smithy can get his tickets. Hang on. And then we will hear two more. One, I chose Louie Louie. If you've listened over the past couple of weeks, you know that Louie Louie has a storied history. And then we'll hear the one, and I've picked a live version of that one because, you know, we're looking at a live show.
1: Yeah, of course. And we'll talk about I'll Be Gone briefly. But I'm originally from Melbourne. That's how I got to know Mike. I followed Mike in the pub scene in the early to mid 70s all the way through. Got to know him well.
0: I'm a fan and a friend,
1: and I had the privilege of being invited to his 80th birthday with about 150 other
0: of his closest friends.
1: So I said to him, look, you've got a fan base up here north of the Murray River, Canberra, Wollongong, Sydney and Newcastle, why don't you come up and do a show? He said, it's a little bit hard logistically, my band's Melbourne based. I said, well, I can pull a band together that played with Kevin Borrow about 2-3 years ago, talented musicians, agreed on a set list. So
0: how many musicians will we see when we go to Canberra?
1: There's myself on rhythm guitar, the outstanding Chris Medina, who's a guitar teacher, outstanding musician out at Max Music in Castle Hill, full-time pro. He plays with cover bands, including Seattle Sound. His guitar work is the closest I've heard to replicating the great Harvey James from Aerial, who then went to Sherbet. He is worth coming to see in his own right. And when Mike rehearsed with him, he was quite amazed at the dexterity of his playing.
0: And, of course, we'll have Mike on the harmonica, doing lead vocals,
1: Mike's It's all about Mike. It's not about the Miles Ago Band. We're just sitting back underneath him.
0: Behind every successful singer is a band. I mean, think of Muscle Shoals Music Session and all those backing bands way back in the 60s and 70s without them.
1: Yeah, so of course Mike's, you know, they're Mike's songs other than the blues covers that he does his own interpretation of.
0: Yeah, well,
1: he's a unique guitar player. He doesn't play with a pick. He plucks with his fingers, and he has a distinct sound. A brilliant harmonica player. Brendan Venner on drums. He plays regularly at the Camelot Lounge with a band called The Psychedelics and other bands. Chris Spange on bass guitar, plays in a variety of, again, predominantly cover bands, a Led Zeppelin band, etc. So there's the five of us in total. I think everyone will be amazed at the depth and the quality and the musicianship and the entertainment factor that Mike will bring to the show for the demographic of us. You know, there won't be too many 30-year-olds in the audience or 25-year-olds. It'll take it's called retro spectrum because it will take us back to that wonderful era of authentic Australian music, blues-based, progressive rock, and some other surprises along the way. It'll be a wonderful night at the Camelot Lounge. It's a dinner and show package if you want.
0: Can I just ask a question?
1: Yep.
0: And I have my fingers crossed, you guys. You can't see it, but they are literally crossed to say, does that mean that he's not going to try to make us all go deaf? So many these venues, the music is so loud, you can't even hear the music because it's all kinds of distorted. It's not necessary. In an intimate setting like that, you want to be able to look at your friend and say, wow, this is great.
1: Yeah, no. The sound production will be outstanding.
0: Good.
1: And I've got tinnitus in my ear. Mike's got is deaf in his left ear. So the volume levels will be set commensurate with the demographic of the audience.
0: Excellent. Well, let's get to two more. So I've chosen one from the Spill, so an interpretation of a great song, Louie Louie, and then we'll hear Mike Rudd live, and I'm going to be leaving just a few minutes to honor Frank Beard and ZZ Top because we lost him last night. So
1: of course,
0: just at the very end, everybody, please don't tune out. This one hurts for me. Some of them more so than others, but this one hurts. Anyway, we'll be hearing from our final sponsor. We'll be hearing Louie Louie it's an album called Spill, and the group at the time was called Spectrum Sings the Blues, if I'm not mistaken.
1: Yep.
0: Is that right? And I'm sure we'll hear some of that at the Camelot Lounge and at some of the other venues.
1: Yeah, we're playing in Canberra, Wollongong, Sydney, Camelot Lounge, and Flamingos Live up in Newcastle, which is the old Lazotz.
0: Excellent. Okay. So, couple more. Louie Louie, and then that one you've been waiting for, I'll Be Gone. Live. It was the first time I ever even knew who Mike Rudd was. I was watching Rockwiz, and I thought, oh, my God, what is that? And it was like, okay, this is good stuff.
1: Yeah.
0: So here we go. I will stop talking now, you guys, but I'll be back.
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0: I know you've been waiting for that one, Smithy. Someday I'll... the name of the song is I'll Be Gone. Parenthetically, it's Someday I'll Have Money. And it was that song that catapulted him into, basically, the money. Am I right, Richard? So Richard's going to come back. He's going to tell us how to get tickets to the Camelot Lounge. And we're going to finish, as promised, with a little tribute to ZZ Top and Frank Beard. Take it away, Richard.
1: Okay, thanks, Lacey. And thanks thanks for having me. And of course, I'll Be Gone will be featured on the night. And
0: of course.
1: It goes off. So the Camelot Lounge, magnificent venue there in Marrickville, Friday the 23rd of October. Basically, it's just a matter of going to the Camelot Lounge website, www.camelotlounge. Go to their gig guide page and you just scroll down and you find the event. Click on purchase tickets. And it's that simple. Those that want to look up some more on Mike Rudd, he's got a website, Mike Rudd, Bill Putt. Bill Putt, his longtime collaborator, who passed away back in 2013, I think it was. He's got all these gigs listed, including the tour in October. So pretty easy to find. Or you can take potluck and walk up on the night, but don't guarantee there'll be a spot there.
0: Best to plan well.
1: Absolutely.
0: And I'm assuming them for any of them up and down the coast, if you're in the city that it's going to be in, you just go to whatever the venue is, go to their website and get your tickets. Get them soon. I'll be at the Camelot Lounge for Cubs and a few of the folks from around here.
1: Great. It'll be great to see you. It'll be a great night. Make sure you come up and say good day to Mike.
0: Well, I'll be sitting in there poking people going, look, I know them. Yeah. I know that guy. I met him. So, you know, it's every teen girl's dream to say, I'm with the band.
1: Yeah. It's good. I mean, I dare say, Mike's 81 now. His energy and his vocals is amazing. You won't believe it. He puts on a great show.
0: Good.
1: It'll be the last time I would have thought that he will be in this part of the woods. So if you love Australian music, if you love Mike Rudd, progressive rock and the blues, please don't miss that show. It'll be absolutely outstanding.
0: Well, thank you for being here this morning, Richard. Really appreciate it. We will keep in touch. And I will be in the next few weeks or month, I will be mentioning this a few different times, and I will be interviewing Mr. Mike Rudd myself very soon. So, Richard, thank you for being here.
1: Thanks for having me.
0: I'm going to have to say goodbye to all of you, but thank you once again for always being here with me and for all of your support. Hubs, you know, it goes without saying. Wally, don't know what I'd do without you. Lely, Paige, James, all of you, it means so much to me, and I appreciate you giving me last week off. I was really in need of a day off, and I feel renewed. And then I get here, and I start looking at the news this morning and think, oh, Frank Beard, you got to be kidding me. So I will be finishing the day with one by ZZ Top, and I think it's appropriate. I think it's just my way of saying thank you to all of you. Even if I've forgotten to mention your name, some mornings I'm like, okay, am I one of those people on the Academy Awards who mentions everybody but the most important one? I don't know. Also, going to say good morning to Louise and Brian and Oscar, who I'll be seeing very soon. I'm sure I forgot somebody, but that's all right. I'll be back next week with some requests, so I think we'll take a little trip to Motown next week. Why not? Everyone loves a bit of Motown, am I right? So, until next time, here is ZZ Top, and it's just my way of saying I thank you.

Rest in peace, Dusty. Up next, you will be hearing from Marianne, the real world gardener. She'll have all of her tips and tricks, her garden heroes, and all of her great, she plays a little bit of great music and has fantastic guests. I will see you next week. Have a good week.

It was just two lovers sitting in the car, listening to Blonde, falling for each other. Pink and orange skies, feeling super childish. No Donald Glover. Missed call from my mother.

we were just two lovers. Feet up on the dash, driving nowhere fast, burning through the summer. Radio on blast, make the moment last. She got solar power. Minutes feel like hours. She knew she was a

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0: And you are listening to episode 665 of the Gothic Moose.
1: Et cet épisode est pour célébrer le 14 juillet, aussi connu comme Bastille Day in English. It is a celebration of what is essentially French, the beginning of the French Revolution, change celebrated all over France. And ZXSP and I thought, why don't we do a whole show just filled with French bands? Also, because I will have just come back from my new house in France, hopefully, and hopefully I'm not dead. So this is a show to celebrate French, although not all the songs are in French. Some of them are, some of them aren't.
0: And all songs are from the French bands and artists.
1: Yeah, from France, not from Quebec. What did we start this all French episode off with? We started it off with a band I really like that's been around for quite some time, but they have a new track, a new album that's coming out, I think in July. But this is from 20 years ago. The track is Electrostal and it's by Crystal System.
0: Then we had Bleakness with the track Words, followed by The Armagonia with Psychosis.
1: And then we had Je T'aime, who were previous guests on the Gothic Moose and also supporters of Ukraine, with the track Dead Leaves. So, do you have any special plans to celebrate Bastille Day in Germany, ZXSP?
0: Ooh, that's difficult things you ask me. No, I don't have any special plans.
1: Watch maybe some movies.
0: But that, yes, I would love to do. And to listen to some great French music.
1: Well, that's what this show is here for. It's filled with great French music, including the next track, which is me or you?
0: I've picked the track, but who is specialized in reading French titles here?
1: Well, this one's going to be tricky because the umlauts on the E, I have no idea what that is. I don't know if that's a real letter. I'm very suspicious. Noël? Yeah, I think Noël has it. So it's La Cig with La Rose et le Rosier, which is like the rose and the rose bush, coming up right now.

0: After Lessig, we had
1: Ritual Essence with the track Spiraling.
0: Then Brazier with Suila.
1: Then Faded Trees with Sometimes.
0: So, this brings us nearly to the end of episode 665 of the Gothic Moose. And France is among one of the countries in Europe that is staunchly supporting Ukraine. And so be more like France. Don't be silent. Do something for Ukraine. Slava Ukraini.
1: Heroim Slava.
0: And you can support charities, or you can just make sure that people know what's going on. And pay attention. Watch some of the videos where you see where they're

0: Next, I would deeply appreciate if you could read that, or if you could help me to read that.
1: So, and we both chose the same track.
0: That is very cool. I noticed later, yes.
1: I think maybe like I had the remix and you had the
0: original. Had the remix, I had the original.
1: Yeah. So the track, and we're playing the remix. Sorry, I'm superseding you. We had, after Ezekiel Gautier, we had a track chosen together by ZX, SP, and me, because, well, we're just like that. We pick great music together. It's Potok Keen with B, and it's the Justine Forever remix. Then we wrapped up that set with Larsovich and Kav. So who are we going to listen to in this episode, ending a month of ZXSP almost on the show?
0: That sounds just so cool, a month of ZXSP.
1: Like, right? Next thing, we're going to have to do 2 months of ZXSP, and the world is going to go crazy.
0: Next, we are having Echo Beryl with Broken Pieces.
1: Then, De Nuit with Show Your Face.
0: Then, Perturbator with Venus, featuring Author and Punisher.
1: And then, we wrap up this episode filled with French bands with the track Hate and Oblivion by Divine Shade.
0: That's so cool music you've picked.
1: Thank you. As have you. Don't forget.
0: Thank you.
1: Liberté, égalité et fraternité. Vive la France. And we'll see you next week for episode 666. 666. Oh my God. You're going to have to come back for that one.
0: Oh my God. Yes.

and gentlemen, this is Billy McCluskey from Palm Springs reporting for NBC Sports of America. 20 seconds to the start of the 31st party of race on the Hudson.

0: So what are you doing back?
1: Well, I sat back and thought about the things we used to do. It really meant a lot to me. You mean a lot to me.
0: I really mean that much to you?
1: Girl, you know it's true.

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Sending all across the world. 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

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There's a fire burning deep beneath this chill, but I've

points lost, the hugs with friends and people that we loved, all these things that we took for granted. We've lost dancing. We've lost dancing. If I can live through. We've lost dancing.

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Generation on the move. Join in on the disco tribe.